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0: Good morning, Chuck. How are you doing today?
1: Just on the commute to work, just left the house, so I don't know yet.

0: skies look pretty good. Well, they don't. But I heard something about we've got storms that will start to develop later, so definitely keep an eye on the weather.
1: Home is going to be a pain.

0: Yep, I remember those days. So, any plans for the weekend?
1: The Indy 500, and I'll probably play video games. Other than that, just chill pretty much. Oh, and then Sunday night we'll be going out to our model building thing, me and Daniel.
0: I didn't know you built models. Remember the Riddell, I think, models or something like that. It's been years since I've done that, but if that's what you're referring to, my stepfather, probably the only cool thing he ever did with me was we've got models, and I remember the biggest model I think I ever built was the B-52.
1: Bunch of those when I was younger, you know, back in my, you know, 70s and 80s, but, you know, and then I moved, lost all my models because they got broke and stuff, so me and Daniel started going to a model building thing on Sunday night twice a month to a place in Louisville, so I basically built all the models I had in my closet, like the Excelsior, the Enterprise, the Yamato from Star Blazers, the God Phoenix from Gotchman, some Gundam models, a couple other space battleships, etc.
0: It's funny you say that because where I used to work in Carrollton was the warehouse for the model, a model company that would have, like, once a year, like, towards this time of year, they'd have an open house and people could come in and go through and buy models of everything that was probably out there, but I don't think they're there anymore.
1: I build or either be starships or anime related stuff, you know, like Gundam, Gotchman, you know, things like that. I'm not too big on building cars. I might build a World War II ship or something, or maybe an airplane, but I'm not into the cars or trucks or stuff, you know.
0: Yeah, I remember, I was not a car model guy either, so usually sci-fi, the X-Wing and the Y-Wing fighters, some of the one that looked pretty cool was the Imperial cruisers, but now there was I don't know if you'd ever went to that big warehouse in Carrollton off of Old Denton Road, there was a model factory, or it was an outlet, and man, it was huge, and it was once a year, they'd have it like an open house, and you could go walk the aisles for all the different models that they had.
1: Heard of them. So, nope, never been there.

0: I actually was good friends with the operations manager there, and she introduced herself and asked if they could use our parking area during their open house. And I said, sure, and that gave me the golden ticket to go and get whatever I wanted to at 30% off. So I just kind of really walked it for nostalgia. It was a really neat place.
1: The model I'd like to try to find is the model of the Artemis.
0: So where do you go for models now? You know, I mean, there used to be shops all over the place, and maybe I just don't look for it, but is Hobby Town, is that one of those places that would carry models now?
1: You've never been to Hobby Town? They carry, you know, the RC stuff, but they carry, like, half the store are models. Gundam, anime, Starship, cars, battleships, etc.
0: KD5FAB Friday. Okay, good to know. I've never stepped into a Hobby Town, and you know, I see the for the RC modelers, stuff like that. I was always big into those. If you remember the Saturn projects, where they'd have the little packets that you could buy to launch a missile and stuff like that. So that was my extent. So right now I'm kind of looking at possibly getting into drone photography, so I've been, you know, thinking about it, and I may pull the trigger here in the next month or two.
1: Yeah, we go to is in Louisville, over off Round Grove Road, and, you know, and then there's a big one is over in Arlington, but, yeah, that's, you know, they Hobby Town handles everything, all things model, whether it's Legos, start, you know, plastic models, RC models, wood models, supplies, electronics, drone stuff, RC stuff, anything related, they have it.

0: Yeah, on my travels to Miami last time, I stopped off in, let's see here, Crestview, Florida, which was in the Panhandle. And in the lobby, there was like a dad and his sons, and they were in the lobby, you know, with their magnifying glass eyepiece there and their glasses and doing models. And I thought, oh, so I guess they had some type of big convention going on out there at the time when I was traveling.
1: Model shop that goes around the country called the Gundam Base, and it's strictly anything, all things Gundam related, so that's pretty awesome. My, the crown jewel of my entire collection is a toy Yamato from Space Battleship Yamato. Has life and sound, and it's actually a toy, but it still looks like a model, so that's the crown jewel of my collection.
0: Also buy those little paints, you know, little bottles with the different paints, and because I remember we had to do that on our B-52. We was taught how to camouflage the jets, my F-4 Phantom, and the B-52, and man, that's quite, took a lot of paint for that one.
1: I think the I built the B-52. My favorite one was the B-17 I built. That was pretty awesome. I had a lot of the plane bombers hanging from the ceiling when I was growing up.
0: Yeah, I think we have kind of the same path there, Chuck. That sounds pretty cool. It's Katie 5FAB for ID, and I'm going to just see if anybody else is out there.

0: truck, it just sounds like it's just you and I right now. So, man, let's continue on there on the models. Is there any model that you're working on right now?
1: Found a, it's actually one of those wood models. It's 15 inches long. It has lights on it. And what it is, it's supposed to be a starship, but it has counter-rotating wheels to simulate the gravity. So I thought it was pretty cool.
0: Wow, that is pretty cool. You know, man, that's I've never heard of that.
1: Models off eBay, Amazon, because they carry the rare stuff. I mean, that's where I found the God Phoenix, Gotchaman, G5.

0: I found for myself. I had pre-ordered, took about a year to get it in, from Big Back Toy Store. It was an actual 6-inch action figure of June the Swan in full costume from Gotchman.
1: Do you have these, like, those types of models on, like, a bookcase that are kind of on different shelves and stuff?
0: I mentioned that. I've been looking around for a long time, and one day last summer, there was a guy in Louisville that was clearing out his mom's house, so I found a 3-foot by 7-foot display case I have with the glass doors, so they're in there protected from the cat.
1: Oh yeah, good old kitty. You know, my wife and I our daughter was staying with us for a while. She had her cat, Josie, you know. We were working on a puzzle, and it's one of those old farm with the red truck and a tractor and apples and all this in front of the house and all that. And anyway, it's interesting how cats like to help out when you're doing a puzzle. We had everything done except one piece we couldn't find.
0: And he probably took it off and hit it.
1: Yep, I had a Qualo, like, wedding ring, those rubber ones, the silicone rings, and for the life of me, I'm like, where did it go? I always have it on the counter, and, you know, it took about 6 months later, we were looking under the couch, and it had rolled because we have wood floors. It rolled. She must have, you know, hit it and used her paw to swag it. It probably rolled up under the couch. So finally, you know, ring was found.
0: Cat stash. We got one of those too.

0: there's traffic is a lot heavier today on 35 than it's been the last few mornings.
1: Well, I just turned on to 288, and let's see here. Not too bad. I think there's just one Denton police officer ahead of me, but other than that, it's actually pretty clear sailing. Just going to run over to Bucky's there and just to stretch my legs and get a small bag of ice and get ready for the Memorial Day weekend and get ready to head out of town.
0: Where are you off to this weekend?
1: I'm going to go see my youngest daughter and granddaughters in Rolla, Missouri. So we're going to begin our journey, and we'll be out there until Tuesday morning, and then we'll head back.
0: Where is that? I've been through there when I was driving a truck. Well, you have a safe trip when you head out there this weekend there, Hoss, KC5LTF.
1: Thank you, Chuck. Yeah, we'll leave in the evening. We'll drive first on Friday up to Catoosa, Oklahoma, spend the night. And then from there, just roll in to Rolla. And my grandson, he's at Fort Leonard Wood in basic training. But I'll probably go to take the granddaughter to the base, and they like shopping at the PX. So that's kind of the plan, nothing too crazy.
0: That. Yeah, one of the things I forgot to tell you, I hadn't heard you on for a bit. I actually bought me a tripod mount for my phone with a Bluetooth remote so I can actually use the phone, use it to shoot some really awesome pictures of the moon and stuff so I'm not jumping around with it. Because my cell phone's got like 100-to-1 zoom on it, so that's, a pretty awesome unit I've got. So I figure a tripod with a cell phone mount would probably eliminate make it a lot more steady to shoot.
1: No, you're right. Yeah, that's really good. You know, what I do even for my camera, I don't have a remote. What I do is I just set the timer and do for like a 5-second delay. And that way there's no movement when taking a shot of the moon.
0: Once I shot with it, use it and see what you think of it. KC5LTF.

0: being the sci-fi and space aficionado here, you'd probably appreciate this. When I was at F1 in Miami for the race, I was in the paddock area and just kind of seeing who's who, ran into Neil deGrasse, and what a smart guy, and also just down-to-earth nice guy.
1: Actually on Coast to Coast one day this week, talking with George Norrie over the overnight, Coast to Coast, they handle all the weird stuff.
0: Yeah, he was doing an interview there on the paddock, and I was just watching. I was waiting for him to have a moment where I could take a photo of him, and his publicist started talking to me and asked me if I was, if I knew him. I said, yeah, absolutely. I said, yeah. And I said, well, you can talk with him soon. He'll be done in just a minute. So I spent a few minutes talking with him, and we did a selfie, and, that was probably of all the movie stars I meet, I was like, man, this guy was the real deal.
1: My thing is, I don't get enamored with, with movie stars and stuff. I'm more into, sci-fi people, but especially scientists. One of the things I have in my collection at home that my ex-father-in-law gave me is an autographed biography by the evil genius, Dr. Edward Teller.
0: Oh, very cool. Yeah, I grew up, I was back when I was in high school, and I think we're probably around the same time frame there, was when Ray Bradbury was the writer of the time, I thought, and I remember my Christmas present was a collection, The Martian Chronicle, The Illustrated Man, Fahrenheit 451, Arthur C. Clarke, Greg Bear, Niven and Cornell. So, I'm a big sci-fi fan.
1: 62, so that tells me. So, yeah, we're probably in the same ballpark.
0: You only got me by a couple of years. I was born in 64, so anyway. But, yeah, that's a good time. You would have remembered that movie. This wasn't sci-fi, but Phantasm. And I remember back then when we would walk through the cemetery looking for that mausoleum where the tall man was walking.
1: Well, I'm also a paranormal researcher, too. I did a lot of research on, paranormal stuff, cemeteries, haunted locations, etc.
0: You'd have fun in New Orleans because that's a big paranormal area.
1: So is Jefferson, Texas. Jefferson, Texas is considered the most haunted city west of the Mississippi.

0: Well, Chuck, I have reached my destination, sir, and I'm going to have to say 73, but hey, great chat this morning, and going to wish you a safe one in and a safe drive home. So thank you again, and we will chat again soon. This is KD5FAB. We'll be clear on your final.
1: LTS, we're clear. Have a good day, man.

0: Hey, Chuck, you still out there? KJ5, FHW.
1: Here, KC5 LTS.
0: Oh, good. I thought my radio had a problem. I was all out and didn't hear nothing. It was good to hear Hoffman there this morning. How's your drive?
1: Out at the office, man. So I'm going to sign, and you have a good day, man. KC5 LTS, we're clear.
0: Yeah, have a good day, brother. KJ5, everybody, show you.

0: it's Katie 5, that may be. Jason, I hear you in there, sir. Just finished loading the ice in my cooler, so I'm back on the road. And I know Chuck was on there, so Chuck, you have a good day, buddy. It's good to hear from you. I hope everything's gone well. Take it by the bit of you. Yeah, I hear you. You've gone through some serious stuff there with that shoulder, my friend.
1: Yeah, surgery scheduled for the 4th, and we'll go from there. But yeah. It don't feel good, that's for sure. Especially days like today where it's

0: Yeah, my shoulder is nothing like what you have, you know, I've been in physical therapy with, you know, doing all types of these exercises with the, like a pulley, the front, the mid-side, and then full side, kind of up and down, and the rolling the ball, and, you know, and, it, and it's been helping, so I think there's been just like an impingement issue, but now it's just, but man, I'm definitely praying for you, my friend.
1: I appreciate that. It's, yeah, anytime I do physical therapy, I swell up from my pec all the way to my shoulders and my back. So, yeah, it's time. You know,

Yeah, we'll be heading out tomorrow late afternoon, probably around 5 o'clock. We'll begin our journey to Rolla, Missouri, but we'll just drive up to Catoosa, Oklahoma, spend the night, and then get up, have breakfast, and then take it into Rolla at that time, which is, I think, about 4 or 5 hours away, something like that. Sorry, I was on that party, going to spend the night somewhere. Sorry, yeah, I'm sorry about that. Yeah, the days of being a hero are over. Now I'm like, you know what, I'll just, you know, no sense in trying to do it in one shot and you know, especially in the nighttime with animals and that area, there's lots of bugs, and that just kills the windshield as far as you got to clean it off, and, you know, I hate that. That's the only thing that I don't like about that drive, that part of Oklahoma.

Well, yeah, I can understand a whole lot now that I'm getting a little older. I can definitely understand that. I was saying, I don't know how long I'm going to have you, because I'm still down in the neighborhood. But you got me hooked on the Yaesu. I actually got me an FCC 70.

Yeah, the 70, it's a great radio, but you'll need to buy some backup batteries because it does go through the juice pretty quickly, it seems like. But other than that, you know, it's a great radio.

Yeah, I absolutely agree. It is a great radio. I haven't had a battery problem yet, and I put it on my desk in the morning at work and listen to it. But that's what the reports say, so I'm definitely going to get me another battery one this time.

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0: been out walking campus for 3 days. 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I'm going to get noisy. I'll get back to you so I can feel their location.
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1: You look good, gone down so far. I'm just coming up on 9 lines, KJ5, LHW.
0: Jason, you're clear all the way up. K5WXC.
1: Is everything going all right?
0: Yeah, just really tired. And then woke up freezing. My wife took the sheet from me. So I managed to get, a light sheet on me, but couldn't get the blanket back. So it was a rough night.
1: Yeah, I don't like the cold, that's for sure.

0: Yeah, well, my wife was nice and toasty warm. Now, we have an air conditioner, a window air conditioner in our room, too, to supplement our cooling. Well, we like it colder in the room at night, both of us do, but, man, when she steals the sheets from me, yeah, it gets a little chilly.
1: I bet. I don't know. I lived in Oregon a long time, and, you know, it's getting cold up there. I just can't stand the cold, but Brooke has to have a cold, so it kind of sucks.

0: Yeah, every time we go to a hotel, man, we crank that air conditioner on and make it ice cold in the room. Makes for nice, cozy sleep.
1: How that works, right? Yeah, some people like it really, really cold. Like me, when we had our wood burner stove, I had to just crank that thing up and just heat it up everywhere. But I guess everybody's different. But I don't know, I'd be shivering all night long.

0: 85, FAB. Good morning, Bo. Good morning, Jason. Again, I'm on the dot 06 here. I was talking with Brian. Apparently, he can hear us, but he can't hit the dot 92 this morning. So I'm gonna wish y'all all a great day. But I'm gonna jump back over to dot 06 and do a little rag chew there with Brian. So it's 85, FAB. We'll be clear.
1: Hi, Haas. Good to hear from you. K5WXB. Well, Jason, so I assume after your surgery on the 4th, you're going to be on Texas Nexus quite a bit, huh?
2: Texas Next and whatever other station I decided to dial up. That was pretty cool. Yesterday I had to do a DMR net with Texas Racy, so I went ahead and did that on the DMR. So I got both my Yaesu and DMR hooked up to that one 5-star, which is pretty cool.

0: I usually keep everything popped on Texas Nexus. I think a lot of repeaters around here are on Texas Nexus also. But America Link is a popular one, or it used to be. I don't know if it is now, but there was just too much chatter on it. And, you know, when you're talking to someone, you can't, you know, make contact and then go to another frequency. You're kind of tying up the whole, that room during your QSO. So, it's, that one, America Link was just very busy. I got tired of all the chatter, so I went over to Texas Nexus. That one's pretty good.
1: I like Texas Nexus, and, you know, from my office, I can connect to the Denton fusion machine, and that has Texas Nexus on it. And then, I got to just find out where reflectors for the Pi-Star, what numbers those are for different places that I just want to hit up one day.

0: No, just scroll through that the drop down menu on iStar. There's thousands of them.
1: Yeah, but I just want to stay parked at Texas Nexus, and then I could just, you know, if I get bored while I'm sitting there, I could just go ahead and, you know, like dial up California or whatever. I do have a list of all the YSF reflectors, so that's pretty cool. I was just going through them, takes a little bit of time.

0: I think I understand. You want to know the reflector number so you can just punch that in. Got it. Yeah, there's a lot of them, that's for sure. I, on our, one of our trips to Pennsylvania, you know, we drove out there and I was in contact on Texas Nexus. The Pi Star was tethered through my phone and only once or twice did it drop out briefly as I was changing cell towers, I guess, and it came right back up. So the entire trip, I was in contact with my buddies down in Johnson County. It was pretty neat.
1: Absolutely, I like that. Can't wait till we go up to see the kids. I'll just connect the Pi Star and do it that way. It was you do it with a DMR, but DMR is a little bit more difficult than the Yaesu. So I like how they have it all set up.
0: Yeah, it doesn't get much. You get a hotspot, park your hotspot somewhere, turn your radio on to that frequency, and put it on digital mode, you're golden. You can talk. Yeah, it's so simple. Everything else is a pain in the butt. Even you have to get registered and all that. And, you know, I still haven't made a contact on D-Star. Never made a contact on D-Star, no matter how many times I call out on it. So... Now, YSF is the way to go, especially out here in Texas.
1: Yeah, I copy that. It looks like you just dropped down in the valley there because I'm getting, you know, fluctuation with you.
0: Yeah, I did. I'll catch you later. I'm going to have to go over to the .060. I'm closer to that one now. I'll catch you later.
1: I copy that. I'll switch over to .06, KJ5, FHW, QSY, .06.
0: Yeah, I said I'm going over to .06. I'll catch you later. K5, XV, clear.

0: W5STC. Good morning, guys. I5PCM. Good morning.
1: Good morning to you. Looks like it might be a little bit of a rainy day today. Not raining yet out here where I am. I'm up by North Crum. But, boy, it looks like it could any minute.
0: Heard someone else in there double with you. Come on in, whoever else is out there listening.

0: I guess they're not there. Anyway, this is W5STC. This is Steve. And I didn't get all of your call sign a minute ago. I apologize for that. Come back with your call.
1: It was Kilo India 5, Juliet, Julie, Mike.
0: Juliet, Charlie, Mike, I believe you said.
1: Guy 5, JCM, that is correct.
0: Good to hear you out there this morning. I'm just heading up to a little store out here in the country. I call it the Liars Club. Listen to the old men tell lies around a cup of coffee.
1: I know that place well. Not a bad way to spend a morning over coffee.

0: Where are you located right now?
1: I am currently stationary in my living room office working on some legal stuff.
0: Well, that doesn't sound like a whole lot of fun, but I guess it's got to be done. So, well, I am getting ready to pull up here, and so I'm going to say 73 for now. Good to hear you in there, and I hope you have a great day. 73 to you. I-5JCM, this is W5STC in Northwest Denton County.
1: From Grapevine, we'll catch you on down the road. And I'm going to go get some more coffee, but KI5JCM will be monitoring.

0: think that was Papa Tango Victor a little bit ago. This is Kilo Juliet 5, Lima India Foxtrot. How you doing?
1: Hey, good morning. Doing well. Driving into work. What you up to?
0: Oh, just finished the drop-off route of kids at school and headed back to home to start my work day as well. I work from home, but actually got to travel to a site later today. Grand Prairie.
1: All right, so we're doing kind of a back to office thing, so I'm in 4 days a week and then one day from home, though occasionally driving out to a data center for something. I haven't had to do that in quite a while.
0: Yeah, it's nice. I think ever since COVID and people were forced to work from home, companies realized, hey, we still get the work done. So a lot more have started doing hybrid or all work from home.
1: Yeah, it seems like folks are kind of rolling back from that a little bit. I was actually full-time remote for about a decade, working for a couple of different companies. So this is the first company I've actually had an in-office mandate for, or that I've even lived close to the office. So not enjoying the drive down 121 and 35 and everything, I'll tell you that.
0: Oh, no, yeah, that sucks. And, yeah, I don't miss that truck. I used to work over by off of 635 in Royal, so same route, 121. Not 35, but I got to take 35 later today to Grand Prairie. But I can't complain. They mostly need us at traveling different sites, and I'm local to the one here, so I always volunteer to go here, avoid having to leave for a couple days.

0: home is in the West Frisco, closer towards Little Elm, in that area, in the colony.
1: Yeah, I'm over in Highland Village, but I work, office is over in McKinney, so I gotta get kind of down, either down and back up or the other way around the lake, whatever's less busy that day to get over there. But it's actually close. Our office used to be in Allen, so at least it's, you know, 10 to 15 minutes, a little bit closer, and I don't have to get on 75 anymore, so I'll take this over what it used to be.
0: Yeah, take that wind. 75, yeah, that's a bad word.

0: I will say working from home, it's got its ups and downs, especially if you got kids. So when they're home, it's almost impossible to work. So summer's around the corner, and I'm stressing that.
1: Right, Dad's available. He's just in the other room. Right? Why can't he come play with me? Why can't I talk to him? You know, you certainly don't get as much done.

Unfortunately, this rain this afternoon isn't as bad as like it was the other day. It stormed pretty hard. And I know we had a lot of close lightning, but as long as it doesn't hail, I'm okay. Already had to replace my roof a couple times in the past 15 years.

0: Yeah, I'm planning on keeping a little bit of an eye on the radar. I don't want to be driving down 121 trying to go 60 in a hailstorm. So, yeah, hoping to avoid that. We've thankfully been in our house for, let's see, 5 or 6 years now and haven't had to do the roof yet, but living in North Texas, I presume it's going to be, at least once a decade adventure for us.
1: Yeah, it's not a question of this, but where were you guys living before?
0: So I grew up in Connecticut, ended up meeting my wife when we both went to law school, and then moved down here about 12 years or so ago. We were originally in Plano in an apartment, and then moved over to the Colony. And then eventually bought our house over in Highland Village just because everything got more expensive, kind of center of the Metroplex out. So we just got pushed kind of further and further to the edge as the prices went up on everything. But bought our house, 5 or 6 years ago now, and refied during COVID. So I'm probably going to die in that house.
1: Okay, awesome. Yeah, I missed that refi window when it was really good. I don't have a bad rate now, or from when I first bought it, but definitely missed that. I grew up down by Houston, but I actually lived up there in New England and in Rhode Island for a couple years in Newport, Middletown area, but drove through Connecticut frequently on the way to my ex-in-laws in upstate New York. I loved it up there, but yeah, too expensive in some of the politics.
0: I was actually born in Riverside, Rhode Island, and then we lived up in Mass for a little bit, and then ended up moving to northeastern, like Pomfret, Woodstock, Putnam area, after a few years after I was born. But yeah, I mean, it's a really nice place. I always tell my wife that Connecticut should just turn back into a nature preserve. Like, it's a beautiful place, but there's really nothing else of value, so just make it a nature preserve and call it a day.

Yeah, it's not a bad idea. Everybody down here, you know, thinks up that they know New York and that's it, and it's all concrete. It's like, no, there's a lot of beautiful nature in the geographical area up there, outside of that area, outside of, you know, New York and Boston.

All right, well, I'm almost to the house, so I'm going to jump off here. If you're still out there, Kilo Juliet 5, Lehman Miss, Foxtrot clear. Yeah, you have a good day, bud. KJ5, CCD, mobile monitoring.

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1: And this is AF5GC stationary.
0: AF5 didn't catch the rest of it, but this is KE5 Sierra Alpha Bravo Mobile in Louisville, headed back to Carrollton. What do you do today? I'm heading back to work. I'm going to drop off some stuff at UPS and then head back to the office. What are you up to today?
1: Well, that is one of those four-letter words that I gave up the second time 13 years ago. So I've been, for the last week, kind of recuperating from surgery, playing around with doing some reprogramming of my Acer 991A, kind of in between steps right now, and that's what I'm talking to you on.
0: Well, I just had my one-year anniversary on back surgery about a week ago, I guess it was, last Wednesday, actually. And I'm doing pretty good now. Everything's finally working out, and still doing the PT and stuff like that, and the stretches, still taking some pills and stuff like that, but I'm off the hard stuff, and I'm doing pretty good. Up moving around, mobile, sort of, semi. I guess for my age group, I'd consider myself very mobile. Anyhow, it was a year ago I had mine, and yeah, just hang in there with it, and don't let it get to you too much. Just hang in there, do your thing, KE5SAB.
1: Well, the surgery was to repair a large hernia, and that was my third. The first one is in 1969, another one in 1987, and I went back for more last week. It was pretty good size. The doctor used a 12 by 14 centimeter mesh patch to close it all up with. But, you know, life is good.
0: Sounds like they did a number on you there, yeah. I had a compressed spinal column, and they had to go in and fix that, and that makes my second back surgery that I had first from back in 1981. They said I'd get 40 years out of it. I did. And, now I have a quad fusion, a little less movement as far as what I can and can't do, but basically it's working out pretty good. I'm used to it, and moving around pretty good now. So it's something I'm in the same case with you, something we have to live with. It's basically getting older is not for wimps.
1: Well, you almost exactly quoted what my dad used to say. He would say that getting old is not for sissies. Saturday I'll be turning 81, so I kind of am right up there too. I can say thank you, Lord, very much that I have not needed back surgery or anything absolutely major like that. Most major surgery I had was I had a gallbladder taken out by the Air Force in 1987 in Japan, and that was hours away from birthing, and it was gangrene. So the good Lord blessed me by giving me a little bit more life here on Earth. AF5GC for I'm almost so used to being in the car. AF5GC.
0: Just turned 80 about a month ago, and it's the only thing I really noticed at 80 was, other than it's a milestone, was that my secondary insurance went up 50% to E5 SAV.
1: Well, I'm blessed along that route too, and that I gave Air Force 24 and a half years. So between Medicare and TRICARE for life, I don't have any medical bills. I do pay for some medicine that the Navy base in Fort Worth got in stock. I often choose to get those at Walgreens. But my medical bills have really dropped down. I don't use the VA because I do have good medical coverage. I would rather let that slot go for some other vet that doesn't have medical coverage on.
0: We've got pretty good secondary coverage. It picks up everything. It runs, my wife and I, runs us about $800 a month now because of my increase when it went up literally last month. But it's still better than the alternative, so I'm not too unhappy with it. But I'm doing pretty good. The did PT for a little bit there back in December, and had some residual leftover problems from the nerves and stuff that were pinched before the surgery, and got a handle on that now, though, and I'm doing good. You know, I'm happy with it, and I used to do years ago. I quit having shot in about 4 years, but my wife and I used to do a lot of target shooting. We shot nationally for, 15, 18 years, something like that, target shooting, and it's good now. She doesn't do it anymore, but I quit when I started having back problems about 4 years ago, and so I'm going to probably next Sunday go shoot my first match in about 4 years. No, I'm looking forward to it. KE5 SAV.
1: KE5 SAT AIGC. Well, my I kind of look at it this way, that every morning that I wake up and I can see around the room, I just say, thank you, Lord, that's one more day. You start to get to be our age, and friends and relatives actually start to begin and dropping like flies. I didn't get licensed until 6 years ago, and I've already lost four guys from the radio club that I chummed with and enjoyed being around. Lost workmates, lost cousins, aunts and uncles, just lost my daughter-in-law's dad a couple weeks ago. So it's better, though, that we go to their services and they come into ours.
0: There's somebody else there that wanted to throw 2 cents into the conversation. I thought I heard someone. KE5 SAV.
2: The WG6S, AI5GC, Dennis, I was going to ask you, on that 991A, what antenna are you using?
1: I have a J-pole for VHF, UHF in the attic, and I have an Icon 7300 that I use for HF. The story there was I had the Icon for quite a while. I needed a far better VHF, UHF than what I did have. I was going to get a mobile unit, but my son is a ASU fan. He got the 991A, and I said, let me just go ahead and get that, too. Couldn't have any better VHF, UHF base. And so I want to play with digital, that's got it built in. something happens to my 7300, I already have a standby. So I have not put it on an HF antenna yet.
2: Fine business. I was thinking using the ATS-120 AZU with that, and I'm glad to hear the 991A on UHF, VHF. I wanted to hear what it sounds like. It sounds awesome on this end. I'll let you guys get back to your conversation. WAG6S handles Jerry, Golf Echo, Romeo, Romeo, Yankee. Well, pass for 73s, guys, and thanks for the interruption.
1: One is never interrupting. There's more, and the more the merrier in QSO.
0: Exactly, exactly. I'm running an old Yaesu 7900 in the car. It's been in, well, it's the second car it's been in. And what is that thing? What, 15 years old now? Something like that, 12 or 15. And I've got a similar unit on my desk, and I also have a ICOM 7300 on the desk with four or five different bands of inverted Vs out in the backyard. So they're up at about 30 feet, and does pretty good. I don't have any amplification on it or anything, just running the 100 watts. But it's pretty good. I do have a small Yaesu fusion unit that I use occasionally at home with an antenna I have up in the attic, KE5 FAV.
1: AI5GC for ID. Well, I live in an HOA, not supposed to have any antenna at all, but I do have an end-fed inverted L random link wire out there. Goes from the eave of the house up into a tree, hangs a sharp left, it comes back down to a fence post. Part of that antenna is north-south, the other part is east-west, and it has been working very, very, very well for me for the last 5.5 years. My longest DX so far has been 5,300 miles, I think it is, to Slovenia. Regularly talk one of the quadrants of the country, depending on skip. Don't play with HF that much. When I travel, I take a portable station, and I play more HF there than at home. But yesterday, I turned it on for maybe about 15 minutes and, well, answered a bunch of QSO contests and QSOs in Florida. So 100 watts and that NFED antenna has been working really, really well for me. Over.
0: I've got that last heavy windstorm that came through the Carrollton area, took down my outside antenna on VHF, UHF, but I'm running a, I've got a couple of mag mounts stuck up in the attic, and they work fairly well, running the 50 watts on the Yaesu 7900. It works real well, even when I'm doing weather spotting for the city of Carrollton, stuff like that. And I've also used it with, I have a Yaesu Digital, one that has fusion on it. Back years ago, when we were all stuck sitting around at home with because of COVID, I was talking to people in via the internet, of course, talking to people in New Zealand, Australia, Europe, England, France, on a 5-watt unit, because I got a repeater close by, KE5SAB.
1: Well, if I had a digital repeater close by, I probably would be doing more with it, too. I can't reach any of the digital repeaters, and I think the closest one to me is DMR. But what I did years ago, when I could not participate into some of the HF RV nets, I went and got an Anytone HT and a hotspot, and started talking on DMR using the internet, of course, as the medium. And was pretty heavy in that during the COVID lockdown too. And I talked to a lot of guys that didn't know what to do with themselves, and were rather distraught. One in particular, he lost his wife during COVID and had to move into an apartment. He had been an operator for 50 years, and in the apartment he could not have any kind of a radio, except perhaps an HT. And somebody introduced him to a DMR via hotspot, via the internet, and he was just glad that that sector of his life came back to him again.
0: I have a friend, fellow ham, with the MetroQuest group that moved into an apartment about a year ago, a little less, and he's got himself a little gadget. I'm not 100% sure how it works, but it talks to his computer, and there's a program in the computer, and he can call up all of the different digital modes and VHF, UHF, stuff like that, all with this, basically, it's a microphone system, Bluetooth, I would assume, that talks to the computer that allows him to go on DMR, on the Fusion system, and all the other different digital outputs, and I'm thinking even some HF stuff, depends on the system, I guess. He kind of lost me on it, but it was about a $300 gadget. Looks like a little, small little cell phone that has a lot of buttons on it, KE5SAB.
1: AI5GC for ID. Well, one of the more popular modalities that you use with computers and so on is what they call Wires X. And that is a modality in itself. There's all sorts of different ways to do digital via a hotspot. Hotspot is basically a repeater. Your radio talks to it wirelessly, and it talks back to your radio wirelessly, but then it is also plugged into your internet service. So it talks on the radio, it translates it to digital for the internet, and goes out to the world, and comes back and does the same thing the other way around. And there are programs, like there's one that I use with my DMR radio that also is a translator that allows me to use the DMR radio through some software to also talk on C4FM and a couple other of the other modalities. So it is entertaining. It's really, really heavily used for the first 2 years after the lockdown, but now people are getting either old enough to where they dropped out of radio, or just unfortunately dropped out of life, and they're also back to regular radio, push button, microphone, and antenna. So digital has been a little bit dead, but often talks to Australia and various countries in Europe. There is one net on Sunday nights that there's a Japanese gentleman that is always in there on that net. So it's, you do get a lot of worldwide stuff using the internet as a transmission medium. Good thing about that is you don't normally have to worry about propagation issues, but everything goes around the world via internet and multiple computers along the line. Well, computers go down, and then that goes down too.
0: Yeah, it's that's what I was doing with the Fusion system several years ago, and I've chatted with it a couple times. It's, at the moment, it's sitting in the unit's sitting in the charger. Matter of fact, I have two of them, and the other one's in my pocket at the moment. Just the VHF, UHF, as far as I use it when it's mobile. But it was a nice, easy way to chat with people and not have to worry too much about propagation and stuff like that. So it was fun. I was thinking I was on the Texas Nexus system the most often, but not 100% sure of that. But I don't even remember how to get back into the system. I'd have to, I know it'll pick up whatever I was doing last time, but I need to probably sit down and watch a YouTube channel on how to figure out the different codes and stuff to change around to get, like, on the American line or to stay on Texas Nexus or this kind of thing. But there's probably another 50 or 100 different systems that I can plug into. I'm fixing to pull into UPS. So I'm going to say 7-3 for a few minutes. I got to drop off some stuff before I go back to work. So you take care and take care of yourself. This is KE5SAB 7-3.
1: So it was sure fun talking to you there. I could have started talking for about another 30 minutes once we started talking digital, especially Texas Nexus. That is a kind of a rare thing because it is technically a closed loop that you have to get into via repeaters, and the way it's set up, it does not go out in Texas. But if you go via a hotspot in the internet, there's also a room or a talk group called Texas Nexus, but the two of them do not communicate to each other. And well, again, I'm not close enough to any repeaters, so I can't get in on the real Texas Nexus. Anyway, 73, good health to you, AI5GC, clear.

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1: Figured I'd throw out a quick little blurb. Kilo India 5, Romeo, Sierra Victor.

Columbia 5, Romeo Sierra Victor, and control for the Young Tim Net. Alrighty, tonight's Net Top, today's Net Topic is going to be amateur satellites. Have you done this? And if so, what did you enjoy the most about them? But, real quick, I'm going to see, you have Kilo India 5, Romeo Sierra, or, sorry, Kilo India 5, and Kilo India 5,

Alrighty, I'm gonna see if we have any stations we should check in coming up your call.

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And I'm going to see if we have any, I'm going to throw it out there again. Do we have any stations we can check in? Can you net? If so, come down to the call.

0: India 5, Romeo Sierra X-ray, David. India 5, Romeo Sierra X-ray, David. Good to have you on. How are you today? And have you done amateur AMSAT, amateur satellite? And what did you, what did you like most about making making contact via satellite? Over.
1: I have not personally done satellite work, but I think at one of our mentor fests, we had a gentleman coming down from Oklahoma that made the ISS in the parking lot, and watching him do that, and watching, you know, my son getting into it. I haven't personally done it, but you know, we're.

0: satellites are really amazing things to make contact with, I think. There's a lot that goes into it. Luckily, some of the newer radios out there have programmable features where you can program the Doppler shift, and it makes it a lot easier to make those contacts. Back to you, Sam. This is KF5RSX.
1: Hey, thank you for that. Yeah, I know exactly which radio you're talking about. One of the main radios that does that is the VTech EZ Pro. And, yeah, it does a really amazing job with for Doppler shift. Alrighty, you have anything else for us?
0: Just appreciate you doing the nets every week, and yeah, I'll give it back to you. This is KF5RSX, back to net control.
1: Hey, this is Kilo India 5, Romeo, it's your victory.

going to be the shortest net we've ever run. So this is Kilo India 5, Romeo, Sir Victor. I'm going to throw it out there one more time. Any station, anywhere, that would like to check in. And this is Kilo India 5, Romeo, Sir Victor, net control.

0: Well,
1: I guess we'll see y'all next week. Hope next time has more contacts. This is C1D5 Romeo Pure Victor returning the repeater back to normal amateur use.

0: frequency where all the cool kids are hanging out? Kilo Juliet 5 in the Lima Hotel.
1: The rich kids. 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
0: Driving around my car with my little Bayo fang hanging out. Oh, that could be embarrassing, just having your Bayo fang hanging out. That Bayo fang has a 3-foot antenna, so, you know, hopefully it's, you know, I've got that going for it. Well, the ladies do say that size matters, and, you know, so do ham radio people. Maybe one of those Aubrey folding antennas on it. But it's amazing, if I put this on my GMRS, I make it all the way out to Dallas pretty good on my little Baofeng Mini, so that's pretty cool. Oh, you got one of those minis. The first time I saw one of those things, I thought, man, you're going to need a magnifying glass for, you know, us old guys to be able to use something like that. But anyway, well, hey, I thought I'd at least respond to you since you got out there and made the effort. I got to go in and take care of the dog. I just drove in from Oklahoma, Missouri, actually. But anyway, you have yourself a good afternoon, and 73, King James 5, I love ham.
2: Roger that. 73 to you, too. Thanks for the contact. KJ5NKC will be on the side with my Baofeng Mini with my 3-foot antenna hanging out.

I'm cruising down to 377 here in Cougarville. Looks like the cows are enjoying the weather anyway. They're all out there enjoying some nice soggy green grass.

0: Yeah, you sound much better now. Kilo Juliet 5, India Lima Hotel.
1: I'm in my wife's car, so I got my Feofeng with my 3-foot antenna out the sunroof, and we were just on the other side of a Sonic, so. Brick building blocking my way! KJ5 NKC.

0: 85 NKC. So were you saying something about SpaceX launching tonight?
1: IPXT, yeah, it's 3 minutes and 30 seconds to launch its Starship.
0: Awesome. All right, thanks for the info. 85 NKC will be on the site.

Hi, Kilo Juliet 5, November Kilo Charlie. I'm back at the home 20. I'm going to be clear. You all have a blessed evening. 7-3 to everybody out there.

India, Dubai, Zulu, India, Foxtrot, this is Clint in Summit. How's everyone doing this evening?